0: Radio Transilvania.
1: Simți muzica, simți diferența.
2: No, I turned wrong, left your heart's on. Is that what devils do?

0: and struggling to make things right. That's how a superhero learns to fly.
1: Simți muzica, simți diferența. 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